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16-0 drive with 6 shooters on it.

glasses in there. 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

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Put the dog T-bone this crap. Yes, if you're back. The nigga got the red truck and need for the holiday for Christmas. All you see was all I heard, dog. Out there, out there. Stop hollering at me, snowman. Stop hollering at me. Hello, right back. Hey, snowman, T-Ball, right back. Hey, man. Do the same, world. Why, snowman, T-Ball, this crap? This is just cruising for a booze and getting out.

Bye-bye.

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Right.

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Grid Big Dog 0549. I'll see you. Bye, bye, bye. Click, click, click, click, click. What you want to do? Hey, Triple C, what you want to do, Break? Hey, Triple C, Wisconsin, trying out your new radio. All right, man, I can tell you, Triple C, your new radio is working, tenfold. You said about 100 miles north of Madison. Take care, put it down on you later. Triple C, they call me 549. I'm the click of the Bluegill Nation. Bye, bye, bye.

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Hey, 410, 666, say 666. 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
0: Bye-bye-bye.
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0: Watch what you say on the radio, because he lied to have the FBI knocking on your door in the morning, 12:10. That's how petty he is. Is that you, Jack? 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
1: Boy, dude. 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
0: Bye-bye.
1: Tap, tap, cut, man, I'm gone.
0: Bye-bye.

Make it. Make it. Make it. Make it. Make it. Make it. Make it. Make it. Make it. Make it. Make it. Make it. Make it. Make it. Make it. Make it. Make it. Make it. Make it. Make it. Make it. Make it. Make it. Make it. Make it. Make it. Make it. Make it. Make it. Make it. Make it. Make it. Make it. Make it. Make it. Make it. Make it. Make it. Make it. Make it. Make it. Make it. Make it. Make it. Make it. Make it. Make it. Make it. Make it. Make it. Make it. Make it. Make it. Make it. Make it. Make it. Make it. Make it. Make it. Make it. Make it. Make it. Make it. Make it. Make it. Make it. Make it. Make it. Make it. Make it. Make it. Make it. Make it. Make it. Make it. Make it. Make it. Make it. Make it. Make it. Make it. Make it. Make it. Make it. Make it. Make it. Make it. Make it. Make it. Make it. Make it. Make it. Make it. Make it. Make

0: That would have been doing in Mississippi there, 10-4.
1: You go right here.
2: Tell you 14, young buck, you see, you gonna put the two pieces of glass back on nobody else? Hey, young buck, I ain't got nothing to miss here.
0: Yeah, 14, I don't really like this kind of skip, man. 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I like to be solid as a rock, if you know what I'm talking about. 714, is that a Roger, break?

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Well, listen to this.

chatting this cat nigga is on a two-way communication. We friends on the 21 and outside of that. But once you pick that microphone up and keep that cat nigga down, ain't no friends. Ain't no friends. Even on the G1, 0218 just told you so, don't back quiet.

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It's Dr. Whoever in your radio. 0218, back quiet.

Hotel. Why don't you call Rude Boy? Call Rude Boy and tell him to come out on the band. That's your homeboy, ain't it? 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

Cockeye Junior, I've been trying to call your buddies over here in Mississippi. 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I don't know what's going on. 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Oh, 357 body bag toe tag. And I was trying to call Doc 444. 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

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Who is that calling 218 that place?

Talk Radio. Hey, Coach here. Freight train. Say good evening to you. Hey, Coach here. Freight train in the Bayou back right.

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0: 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Dr. 4447. 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Dr. 4447.
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Rabbit Abracadabra got it wrong, man. That Ramadan already seen him on it. Come on, Abracadabra. 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

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Bye-bye. 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

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Hey, Big Dog, I'm gonna roll up on JD Page and try to look that damn nigga up, show you. Tell me the worldwide Big Dog, man. Black smoke on the pile. I'm back on this pile. We in the Bronx, break. What's going on with your blind hearted break?

Hello, JP up in Cincinnati. What's poppin' with you there? Break.

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That just put a key down one time and got up out of that mess. Shame on it all. Hello, JP. What's popular with you? JP, you're on.

just put a sticker on the road back up in there, just put a mirror with that mobile, y'all. That just put a sticker back out here. Now that just put a messing up the just fucking Super Bowl. Stick up by there, messing up the bowl right there, Africa Davin, messing up the just fucking bowl. Worldwide, 13 and 4, I'm good, back on this mail. Hey, 325, I thought it just fucking was gone. He won 10-7 for 30 minutes. Hey, 325. I thought he had won there, but that just fucking back, that fucking hit. Yeah, they're

Dad, that's your problem.

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Them boys can't smoke on the fire because them boys ain't got no money to have no backyard for. These boys in Florida can't smoke out because they can't afford no backyard with no homegrown field in it. I got 12, 13 plants in a row. Right in my backyard, they got legs. It's tough. I'm going to tuck me one in first place. See, what we call homegrown down here, y'all call it that pressure up there. It is just say, what we call homegrown down here, y'all call it pressure. Y'all call your dumb fella don't know the difference. Y'all dumb fella that don't know, boy, we the next thing to tally, baby. See ya, but the slave boy Junior's gone. Nah, that don't make sense, bro. You call it stick up. I like that. Tell me you want to keep on stick up and then go for the stone. You said the right name. I'm glad you didn't say abadabra. You said stick up. You don't want to keep on abadabra. You don't want to keep on abadabra. You want to keep on that fucking stick up, bro.

325, that's all zero, that's up there. Yeah, that's what he rolling with a Ghost Rider. And he working with a Ghost Rider, 325, Mr. Daniel. Price, roll on the power, please, please.

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I was gonna wave at you a while ago, but I had to change your radio. I heard you when you bumped it down and called me about 3 minutes ago. Hey, I work in the store. What's poppin' with you?

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All right, my sign, big boy. 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Bye. Real good copy. Air Wolf, real good copy. Bump it on you later. Air Wolf in the storm. Mr. Bright Smoke, cruising in Florida. I'm back on the

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0: Roger, right on 144. Well, I tell you what, big brother, kind of close, appreciate it, man. I appreciate you letting me know I'm doing my thing up in the storm. 144, take care. Have a lovely day. Mr. Black Smoke in Florida with a high five. I'm going on. I'm back on the mail. Gold Bob. Bill Nader, Mr. 144, Black Smoke on the pile on this Gold Bob. Get down.
1: Talking to me.

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I ain't no doubt about it.

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Hey, Big Mac, when you got down on it like that, I got down on it, I got down on it hard. Hey, Big Mac, good morning to you around Mayor. Boy, you smoking this quarter. 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

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Put on your laser, Bushmaster. 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

कुछ मर ही जाते हैं, कुछ मर से बोल जाते हैं। Hey, Bushmaster, see that bad on 13 on the power. I want no Bushmaster. Come on. Hey, Bushmaster, don't wait on that camp. What you waiting on? Bushmaster, 13. Break, break.

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Hello, Bushmaster, worldwide, 13 in Florida,

0: Can he might well come back for one more cap? Can he make
1: six? Bushmaster 106 in the water,
0: man. I am not satisfied on that end. Bushmaster Worldwide 13 on the pause. Tell him I'm not satisfied. Come on back and do it again. Bye-bye.
1: Just want to add you. Let me ease up out of here. Looks like Mother Nature just out of my favor. Mother Nature just out of my favor. 1206. Said you heard my radio. Hey, hello 973, I think you see you're coming from Connecticut. Hello 973-106 in the deep, deep. I'm trying to wave right back, breaker, breaker.
0: Jeff, you can do me like that. I want to satisfy, but
2: you know what's happening.
1: Good morning to you.

0: Bush. 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What I said, you said to him, and I appreciate that. Now, we're done with that. Bushmaster, tell him I'm done with that. I don't want to tie up airways like this with this kind of stuff. I like to talk to my brothers back and forth, have a good time. I ain't got time for all this fighting. Bushmaster, I'm quiet.
1: That's received time to time. A 973.

0: that's fine. I'm back. I'm trying to. I'm back. Just tell that Kevin rule 2-9 did the world. I'm back when I did. Hey, Bush, man, that was 13 on the deposit. Tell that Kevin scrap iron. I'm back. Wait, wait.
1: 73, I appreciate you, man. 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But I did get it all. I got most of it, no doubt, man. Okay, 889, 73.
0: Now I'm back, Bushwhack. 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And what he gonna do about it? 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You tell that Kendrick I'm back and I'm real. I'm

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1: 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Bushmaster, have a good day.
0: Push on your leader. Push left. You tell that scrap iron that I'm back on this captain's hammer. Worldwide, push left. Oh, stay keen as far as I'm going on.

0: Kenny, just because I'm done with him, dude. 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Tell him I can't do no more. Put him later, Bruce Melton, worldwide, smoke on the pipe. Tell that scrap iron, I'm done with him, I'm dead set.
1: Like flag, but he better not renege it.

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1: Fine, I ain't taking nothing. 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
1: 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Interstate I-4, I'm gonna call the popo on that dumb fucker. He's taking it too far. 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If he try to attempt to drag me out there on I-4, I'm just gonna call the police on him that way.
0: Yeah, them 2 feet off the ground,
1: working
0: for your man, no
1: straight,
0: no pain, no
1: doubt about it, man. Every time they show up. 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I live over here around Tampa Bay. They tell me got that round Walt Disney World. They tell me he needs to leave me alone and go get him a job at the theme park, babe. You're 75 and F.A. Cole. I'm right off of 75 and I pulled that, babe.
0: This guy beat me out down next to round down around my town, that 410. Coming off this west side of
1: me. I know what you're talking about. I just had one about two, 3 weeks ago for 2 days. I had all my family out of Georgia come down. We had a seafood fest for 2 fucking days. 2 days we had a seafood fest at my house that place. We start on Friday, fry fish all night. And Saturday we get up and do ball crab ball all day. Then we go to the Hard Rock, please.
0: Hey, Hollywood, I got the same thing, man. No doubt about it, man. Hey, Hollywood, I'ma ease out of here myself, man. I just put this big Johnson back in line, man, and I ain't had a chance to broadcast on this guy figure yet, no doubt about it. Hey, Hollywood, 6 straight west side rocking these great shakies. And believe me, I'll rock them well, I see.
1: Yeah, right on, boy. Man, I'm about to call Go Ride to get me another box so I can keep on scrap iron. I'm about to call Go Ride now, that's can I swap my box in. Get something bigger so I can keep on scrap fire. Hey, Bushmaster, take care. Play smoke out here on the Gulf Coast Ford that got down and gone.
0: Hollywood, likewise, my brother. So we can do it again if the good Lord say the same and the creek don't rise. Hey, Hollywood. Hey, I'll be leaving here on Thursday, man. Hope to see you around the bus stop. No doubt about it.
1: Good copy, boy. No, I ain't mighty fine, man. I'm out here in the backyard. Gotta do some duck fucking work, man. It's been raining down here around Florida, man. All these duck fucking pythons and alligators trying to get out.
0: When they get some more, don't let them know.
1: No doubt. We're gonna need a push master, but the black smoke and this green swamp. That's all they call it. Yo.
2: He gonna show up. He gonna show up. Bushmaster, he got some more, and he's gonna go back to the goodie store to try to get him more, and one more, and he's gonna come out here to try to see what he can do.
1: Hey, tell my shit, chill out, boy.
0: No, Kansas, no doubt about it. Hey, Chef 1-1. Hey, in Hollywood, the good time gang, I'm pulling these almighties off the band. I'm just out.
1: Hey, 411, that just put a scrap iron about to get on my nerves out here when I pull this morning. Hey, 411, that just put a scrap iron about to get up, about to catch my cool this morning, 411, please. 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

Scrap iron needs to be shamed. 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It's about 95 degrees down here on these duck on the sand pile, please.

7, he'll drive around Cleveland, he's Kansas, bro. Yeah, he's out here at 95, man, and rising. It's 95 degrees in Florida right now at 10 o'clock in the morning, and it's getting hotter, no doubt about it. 4 y'all later, Mr. Bay Smoke out there in Florida in the backyard, getting

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0: Get right on Mule Drive. 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
0: 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CC, CC, CC. 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
0: Yellow cab, diesel car by you. 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Bye, bye, bye.
1: 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Hey, country boy.
0: That's all I heard. That's all I heard.

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Hey, my brother. Hey, Snowman, check this out. Hey, Snowman, check this out.

click, click, snowman, contact, contact, snowman, click, click, have a good day, bye, bye, bye. Yeah, yeah, Country Boy, you learned to be a talker, not a fighter. All right, Country Boy, well, you definitely was fighting in there. Hey, Country Boy, catch you later on, I'll see you.

Yeah, it comes your boy. We gotta watch that old snowman though. He coming in there. He talking to some gangster somewhere. Catch later on. Hey, comes your boy. I mean, this Fidelity sound back down. I see ya. No sucker punches. Hey, comes your boy. No sucker punches. I see ya.

down in there. Somebody said they have a copy. I got a copy on you, but they got some big boys there, got some heavy hammers. I have a copy on you, but

Real good copy, Snowman. Real good copy. 10-7, I see ya. That little station bell was back there. You got a copy. I don't know if they finished talking or not, but I did have a copy on you, but there were some big boys out there over you, 10-4. I guess he must have ran away. Let me use right here. CC, I'm 10-6 for a little while. Heading back out to the back 40s. I see you.

Buster Brown, I appreciate you waving your hand at me again. I'm gonna tell you, hey, Buster Brown, CC up here around the Big Bam. I see you. Bye.

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Bye, yellow camel.

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Oh, Buster Brown and Key up in there, man. And wanted to say good afternoon to me, no doubt about it. You take it easy. Do you like? 19, the Magnolia. I'm gone. You want to say good morning time, good afternoon to him. You want me to tell old Buster Brown, you say good morning, good afternoon to him. That's what you're saying. 319, 10-7.

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I'm gone.

They had a 410 Riot Buster, and you got Mother Nature waiting for you also, big brother. Keep on doing what you're doing. It's your talk show. I'm just a commercial break. 319, 107.

Bye, Magic. Bye, Magic. I was trying to work on a little something, but I'm going to acknowledge you on that end, no doubt about it. Magic, why you going 10-7? 319, working on something, I'm gone.

They got a little rough that time. I'm backing on down. Last thing I heard was Wisconsin getting down. Put on y'all later. 319, 10-7.

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Hey, Team Jimmy, this number 3 down here in the Bayou Country working these 5.

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So I'm working these two 500, 572, it's 572Bs, that's what it is. Hey, Team Jimmy, that's them 572Bs, nothing but glass there, baby.

hey, you gotta be locked and loaded and ready to shoot. When the boys come and try to mess with you, you gotta have that cotton picker AK-47 locked, loaded, and one in the chamber and ready to shoot. All right, Team Jimmy, take care, because I care. Man, this 50-foot laser looking your way. Team Jimmy, 281 in the Bayou Country, number 3, getting on down.

number one. Hold on. Hey, Team Jim, I got some good news, I got some bad news. The good news, you sounded damn good and I got the water gate rolling. But that damn number one came up in there, he was just a little tap on top, so you might have to hit that foot pedal on the next key. I didn't leave you on the mall, but the next key I will leave you slobbing on the mic. Hello, Team Jimmy. Hello, number one, 2801, Bayou Country said, come on.

I tell you what, you had him sounding like he was underwater. Hey, Team Jim, if you said 281, he might be able to get over it, he might not, but you just stuck that thing out there. That's what you said. He was back there going, whoop, whoop, whoop, whoop, whoop, whoop, whoop, whoop, whoop, whoop, whoop, whoop, like there was waterboarding that cotton picker. Hello, Team Jimmy. Hello, number 1, 281, say, come on.

0: a Pharisee. 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
1: You're going to Angola, Cotton-Picker. Hey, Team Jimmy, you said you don't want to kill him, you don't want to drown, but right now you're drowning that Cotton-Picker. Hey, Team Jimmy, let him up, he can't breathe. I see bubbles coming up, bloop, bloop, bloop, bloop, bloop. Hey, Team Jimmy, can you do it again? Come on.

0: Q-so. So you need one more, and we gonna make it a Q-so, and I'll tell you what you know. Hey, Team Jimmy, can you do it one more time to let me know it wasn't no fluke? Come on.
1: Has he got conditions right now? Hey, sir, my phone, has he got conditions right now?
2: I just want somebody to call me. Lord, just an audio check it and get out of here. Who is this Josie Wells? You got conditions in Long Beach Corner. I don't know Josie Wells in Mississippi and trying to get it back. Wait.
0: That's the way, I like it. Hey, Team Jimmy. That's the way you do it. That's the way a big boy do it like that, Team Jimmy. Hey, Team Jimmy, you was taking your time.
3: Oh, Tim, man. Hey, Tim, man, that's the 444. Oh, Tim, man, that's the 444, man.
0: So we have the Q-so. Hey, Team Jimmy, tell me what you know. Come on.
2: Slab. I was in my mobile and in all this good condition. Take care of my friend. Get it something cold to drink. I don't know Josie Wells. I'm sitting in the AC, laying back in his recliner chair. Oh, Josie Wells in Mississippi. Moving on.
0: Yeah, you better let him up. Hey, Team Jimmy, listen to me, man. I don't want you on death row. Or the fire squad. If you don't let him up right now, you're going to penitentiary for the rest of your life, got bigger. So I think you better let him go, because you did a TKO on 18 Jimmy. Come on.
4: Oh, one, two, three. What's up, man?
2: Oh,

0: 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She come and she go. So we better go before she ready to go. Take care. God bless you and the fine family. Kiss the queen. Hug the 44.
1: Three.

0: 123, are you reading the mail up there? Hey, 123, are you reading the mail in New Jersey? The fat man, 1095, and in Alabama getting down.
1: Hey, we're old school.
2: Hey, 411, I called him on radio. I don't talk to who I know. Hey, 411, hey, governor, when you do it like that, I try to do it just like this.

0: Hey, 411, when you got up, somebody else popped out. Hey, 411, you want to get up here to the Oregon Federal Bank?
1: Hey, homeboy. Hey, Kane, Jimmy in the headquarters. It has been a while. World famous Big Al, sometime called Jack in the Shack across the track. Hey, Kane, Jimmy, if you got a copy, I'm trying to return right back. Go ahead.
2: Hey, 497, you got it back, man, but I got one that time.
0: Hey, go.
3: I guess I lost a little mother nature. Hey, 411, your homeboy 281.

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0: call one. 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It's J.B. 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Let's call.
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0: 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You said when you lay that cotton picker down, them mud ducks gotta sit on a bucket, but you said something else.
1: Number two.
0: I got it on one.
1: This is my number two.
0: Hey,
1: Too Big. Hey, this ain't the man. This is number two gear.
0: No back.
1: Hey, number three. This is number two gear. If the boys can't get past by the number two, what they gonna do with the number one, baby?
0: Hey, Too Big, I wouldn't lie to you, big brother. I tell you what God love and God love the truth. God speak the truth.
2: No lies, no way.
0: Hey, Too Big, I will put the gate on JD. 410?
2: You know, man, it's out of this way. I want a weird dog alone.
1: Boy, you're 31, no doubt about it. You done got them beans in there, too, Captain. You ain't fooling me. You done got them fuckers off the ground in there. 031, Pepper, look like. You know you can get in there with that little Johnson, with them 200 bird watch. You can get in there with that Johnson. That Johnson always get in black cover in your 14.
0: You signing off. Too Big. Bye-bye.
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0: Hey, Duck Hunter, let me bring this house around to you, man. Hey, good morning, Duck Hunter. Hey, Duck Hunter. Give me about a few seconds to swing this 50-foot laser your way. Hey, Duck Hunter, 281, break.
2: I've had a ride in New York. I want you to call this Mudbus 2009, or I can spar him up. Call this Mudbus 2009, or I can spar this hook up down Alabama, that breaker.
0: Hey, there it is right there, Duck Hunter. Hey, Duck Hunter, we're gonna blame Mother Nature.

0: Montgomery in Virginia. 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
1: Hey, Doc Hunter, I'm doing real good, man. 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
0: Well, I'm talking about putting you in the room.
1: And I gotta clean all that stuff out that CB room. 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

0: Jersey, New Jersey, 787. 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
1: Hey, 2B, don't go nowhere.
2: 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I get through halfway through the keyboard.

0: 2B, 281. Hey, 2B. Hey, 2B, Jay Stone here. I want to go to DEFCON 1. I'm on DEFCON 3. Hey, 2B, when I go to DEFCON 1, the show is over. Hey, 2B, I love Joe and Will. I'm DEFCON 3, DEFCON 3. I'm going to DEFCON 1 with J.B. Stone car. Hey, 2B, Joe and Will, DEFCON 3, back out.
1: Back here reading the mail, and Yellow Jacket just want to know if I can get a little taste. Good evening to you, Magic. Yellow Jacket is right back. Go ahead.

Roy just got his box out of the shop, he will be going right back. Hey, to me, tell 2-8-1 to keep his box a while before he go back to the shop.

0: out of the water. Put this guy, big and blue gear back up.
1: That's my neighbor. He'd be about 35 miles
0: All right, there's 031, cause Lord knows she's smiling on you. Hey, 031, Joey Wells, and she's smiling on you in the nation capital. Take care, my friend. I'm gonna ease out of here like an easy man. So Lord knows I got this JD Stone laid down. Audio. Hey, 031, click, click.
2: 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Hey, Magic 281, say bye-bye-bye.

0: 281, good job. Tell him Joseph Will said good job. Tell him 281, Outlaw Joseph Will said good job, good job. Outlaw Joseph Will to the south.
1: Little bit to the north, a little bit. Take care, Magic. Hey, Magic, 281. I got that 50-foot laser down.
2: Put that sound for right back state. Rice man around the east coast of Arkansas looking, break, break.
1: Hey Magic, can I get him right there? Hey Magic, if I can't get him there, I'm gonna leave him alone, man.
0: Hey, 666, sometimes they don't want to talk to you. Hey, 666, I got a cop on you, and I appreciate you rolling that 10-5. Hey, 666, Joey Wells, I got a good cop on you, and I appreciate you trying to tell 281 good job, but he don't want to talk to you. He won't talk to them, he won't talk to them guys in the Great Lakes. Hey, 666, Joey Wells, back out. Bye-bye.
1: I'm going to bag it down a little bit. Hey, Magic. I'ma bag it down a little bit. I might have too much out there. Hey Magic, I'ma bag it down a little bit right there. Hey Magic, 281, I bag the power level down.
0: Alright then, 206. I'm going 10-6, 10-7. Cause I want to. I'm gonna try to. Hey 206, Josie Wells, click, click.

That's right. You say Magic, I'm going to get Magic's head cut off. I don't want to get Magic's head cut off, but he was

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Hey, 460-281 said, I'ma stay on this cotton picker just a little bit longer and make it real rough for him. Hey, 460, come on and tell your big brother, hello, 460, if you got a copy, 281, 50-foot laser said, come on.

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Hey, 460, I keep no more. I'ma listen to your talk show, 281, say bye-bye-bye. 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

0: I'm on that foot pedal. 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I'm on 5204, sounding real good while you're on your driver. 5204, 281, slow cruising. Come on.
1: Stop it, a good day. 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
1: Hey, Duck Hunter, shoot it out, Chucky 7 back out.
0: That 4601 coming there talking about you ain't that big, and he started laughing. 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

0: I just sound with your late hundred on his back. 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I'm gonna run him out of there. I'm gonna run him out of there with this baby driver. Bam, bam, bam, 86-0, Chuck and Seven say, I'm gonna run my tag team partner 281 out of there. I'm going.
1: But we're going to say hello, Mellow Joe 3, and get out fat ears clean. We're going to go back to doing what we do best on this guy, bring it in. That's listen. Hey, night off. That was all right. Catch you later, 432 Big Bang, getting on down.

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Hello, 860 Fisher of Memphis, Tennessee, getting on down.

60 Fisher in Tennessee. Hey, 860 Fisher in Memphis, Tennessee. 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Fisher downtown Memphis, Tennessee is gone.

Russian ducks around Windy City, especially that duck one, they call themselves a question mark. I'll see you.

OTM now and there, and Cam Biggie, you broadcast. That be Corn Shucking Real, sounding grand as always. Number 9, 432, oh, you're gone. Bye-bye. Bye-bye, number 9, Love Country, 432, boss out of Big Ben. He's back in the bush. You hear that number 9 duckling and said, hello. He said, hello. Hey, catch you later. Hey, number 9. 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

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Hey, Duck Hunter, number 9, say hello right back. 3-2 out.

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0: I'm in the man cave where the crew spot is, Booger.
1: Just a little, 432 gone.
0: Oh, that couple out there in that super cellar, and then Mobile told him I have a cadaver, boy. Bye, always the present, the double major to hear you, giving God the praise to keep up on you and your loved ones. Mr. 504, thank you for making my radio show. 504, water, thank God, though. Hey, number two, everything lighted, dotted, man. Everybody doing fine, man. Thank you to the good Lord for the beautiful day, man. 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You know, come on. I want to break right now. 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

0: believe in hostile territory. 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
1: territory. 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Hey, they just sit back listening so they can get a good sound of knock me out of this seat that way.
0: Five two, I'm back in the bushes.
1: Hey, 410-09, we down the bushes on this stuff. No, this station is not a little we did on the family and remote nation. That'll be for real. Catch you later, number 9-432, appreciate it, getting on down.
0: It'd be like that for some time, but what goes around comes around on that end. I'm back in the bushes.

It's coming around. It's coming around. You're starting to put some of that stuff on him. He's tiptoeing. He's tiptoeing and hostile fellas doing that break.

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And so far, I believe I'm losing tradition with it because you're rocking and rolling right about now in Seven Radio, that big way. Don't go in those hostile territory like that no more. 4-5-9, I'm back down. Great!

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0: 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Not a big thing, man. Not a big radio. But thank you for letting me know this little thing talking. Undercover, real clear, real clear. 103.5 Hurricane on a Jersey Turnpike. Bye, bye, bye.
1: Hey, world class. 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
0: Undercover, you take care, man, till we can do it again. Yeah, I got the hammer down in the mobile on the Jersey Turnpike. 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
1: 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Hey, real fast, undercover.
0: Right on, I tell you what, if he goes around and kisses my jazzy, I'ma put my dog on front of my

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1: Undercover 100, we got New York, I ain't going nowhere. 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Hello, roller coaster 100. 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

Hey, 411, I was taking care of my honeydews, man. 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I gotta put your name in the Hall of Fame. Hello, Governor. Governor of the United States of the Northeast Territories, Mr. Audio Pipe Bob Adams. Back up to my honeydew, good day.

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A hot sauce is diarrhea. 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

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I wonder who. They said it was the fisherman. 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

something.

on the bottom of the China Plus. 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

4, 4, 4, channel 6, what is it?

So what was the, what was the 17? What was it, 270251? Nice little meal. We go every once in a while. It's called Rolla Roaster in Sheepside Bay.

thirsty, so I had the fish. I had like the fish on the bun with tartar sauce and ketchup.

whole roster across the street from the party boats at Sheepshead Bay. What is that? Emmons Avenue. Emmons Avenue at Sheepshead Bay. 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

0: train no pain. 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Mr. 195, the most wanted man. Your longtime friend, I'm Ed Ron. Jumping up and down, I did hear your radio, but that boy's making it rough, man. The one on the right, no doubt. Get him in there, Mr. Jumping Down. The load is back wide.
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0: Cloud, hang around Augusta, Georgia, the low south. 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

0: saying? 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Mr. GM, can you hear my radio then, baby?
1: And Mr.
0: Lawanti,
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0: Hey,
1: Mr. Lawanti in Barbados, pick up the radio. Fisherman is calling you. Fisherman is calling New York City, Mr. Lawanti.
0: Mr. Jumping up and down, I'm just trying this baby driver, man. I'm warming this baby driver that can do what it's supposed to do, no doubt. Mr. Jumping up and down, the most wanted in the waters. I'm at rock.
1: Fisherman, Mr. All Wanted. Barbados, Barbados, Barbados. Come on, Mr. All Wanted. The fisherman.
0: Yeah, right. No pay, no sense. 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I'll talk on you later. Up and down. The most wanted in the waters, clear.
1: How about those blue waters out there?
0: George,

0: Mr. Audio Maker, the Carolina Division, while I'm from the Royal, and also my long friend, Mr. Audio Maker of the Carolinas. Come here.
1: I'm out in Barbados, Mr. Most Wanted. Mr. Most Wanted.

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He saves all.

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Miss 31, I'm yelling back there, sound like.

0: Sam Kim from Norway in the Swift and just cut you off. Hey, Snoop Doggy Dog off the fabulous Kim from the Swift and just cut you off. Break. Because I sent you from the Bayou, but you just came in like gangbuster. Good afternoon to you. Welcome to the work week and enjoy the rest of the work week. 9W6 at Radio Radio.
1: Well, that rascal, he wants to know where he is running, this rascal. He wants to know where he is running.
0: Was actually a train wreck, and I could not pull anyone out of that wreckage. 9W6 on this side. Hey, Windjammer, you actually did. You're jamming the wind that comes.

0: absolutely bang, bang, bang in all that wreckage. You're making it on top of the pile of that wreckage, Windjammer. That wreckage. Hey, Windjammer, continue to do what you're doing, because I'm telling you, that station is smoking.
1: Thanks for stopping by, you know, without my long friend, Mr. Windjammer, around Georgia. Take it easy, take care, we're born in love with you. Sound ain't good, no doubt, Mr. Windjammer, you know it be. The most wanted in the water is clear. Bang, bang, bang.
0: My mother Lisa must be smiling right in the office. If it's a jumping up and down for the third time, 966 with a big old wave right back. Doing it well and doing it well. I'll see you, bye. By jumping up and down, Windjammer just put some weight on your back.
1: Say, come here.
0: Hey, what are you going to do about that? Come on, take break. Hey, how come that Brooklyn boy fighting nobody? That Brooklyn boy you're fighting nobody? Hey, I don't know. You must have changed your kid from Brooklyn, remember? Okay, take care. Hey, Windjammer, a pleasure, a pleasure, a pleasure. Please, a pleasure. I'll see you. Bye, bye, bye. Okay, Pansy, I'll see you. Bye, bye, bye. It's a little rough and tough in my nation and more than this. It's quitting and she's quitting. But I'm Pansy, by your country. Radio. Bye, bye, bye. You know what to do to get that girl in your corner. You stick your elbow right there and you keep that right in your seat. 8-10-C-9-6-6. This time I'm telling you, you need it. Pepsi by your country, Snoop Doggy, 9-6-6. Appreciate you every time, all the time.
1: Calling me a murderer, but he's the biggest motherfucking floor. your ear one more time, no doubt.

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1: Go back to the 21. 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

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It's a worldwide jumbo and down by only man reading the mail.

Steven, 787. 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

And roger that, my fellow. You need to go work up yourself with that eagle. You sound like some kind of wonderful down here in the water this afternoon, my friend. Hope all is well with you and the fine family. Do enjoy your day. Enjoy the rest of the week on that end. And you surely speak with the fine family for me. I tell all the good thing in here for a while. Hello, 7 in the room. 7? Ain't no, it's 7, but I ain't man in the water. I just try to do be myself with that end. He said, you hear me, baby.

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I want 21.

Hey, Mo, you break? Okay, hey, no come up on that end, man. You got a large phone, but no bass in your audio on that end. I don't know if you had to change a different microphone or what, but... Oh, you want to stop, man. That means you change your microphone, everybody. It sounds tinny on that end. It sounds tinny. It sounds as you on that end, man. It sounds like boogie on that end, that phone can. Yeah, okay, that's why they asked you to change the radios, man. That's why they asked you to change the radios. Okay, no pain, no shame. You know what you're doing, boy. Yeah, I see ya. It's clean and crystal clear, but it's all tone on that end. I know you sound a little bit different on that end. You got a different microphone on, but it's all

0: 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Bye.
1: 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He can hear you, Boogie. 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

0: Yeah, man, I did listening, man. 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
1: Who's out there around Dominica? 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
0: Big Audio, don't stand there too long now. Tell him what I say, Boogie.

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Call it over to your Boogie while you're working in 220 Towers. 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

0: idea, a dog grazed around your brain. 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
1: Hello, Mr. Wardina. Wardina was just by Central. I see you. My.
0: 95 over there. Audio pipe over here. Me and this 21 foot flat side got down right there. Hey, 195. One pill belt, one pill me. One pill belt, one pill me. 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

Oui, bonjour, Brigade Mans, général Marshall.

supposed to be the walker is. Go take care of my dog, but I didn't stick it in. 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Don't worry, somebody. 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This audio pipe means it's Tuesday evening wave. I got down. Night, night.

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Hello, Kel. Did you get me something real good from Home Depot? Will you come in? Did you get me something from Home Depot? 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Okay, let in. You gonna let in?

45. You want me to tell you, real good friend don't come in. You keep down on him on that end, man. Hey, come in, your real good friend, the Carolina's on 845. He keyed down on that end and tell me to tell you on that end. You just ease him back from Home Depot, but he keyed on you on that end. He come in, watch your back, 410.

14, you want me to tell you to see a 401 right back on it in. You free shit, you free shit on it in. Come in, come in, come, come, come, come in. I'm gone. Cut, cut, cut, cut, cut, cut, cut, cut, cut, cut, cut, cut, cut, cut, cut, cut, cut, cut, cut, cut, cut, cut, cut, cut, cut, cut, cut, cut, cut, cut, cut, cut, cut, cut, cut, cut, cut, cut, cut, cut, 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cut, cut, cut, cut, cut, cut, cut, cut

Bionic Man, Slick Mac Nasty said you're putting it down up here around the garden. Bionic Man, Slick Mac Nasty said you're putting it down around the garden. Good evening, Mr. Bionic Man. Your Slick Mac Nasty back around the garden is reading your mail.

Bye-bye.

0: 10, and you're on the radio, right? You
1: go. Hey, 281, you know who it be. Hey, 281, you know who it be. Bago?
0: Man, I think you should have been doing it in, so man, 195, please tell my friend, go home, you're not home, what you can't kill, bye bye.
1: Hey, 281, I got everybody from Indiana to the BYU keying down. Hey, 281, man, I want to wave that friendly five far and wide and let you know I hear you on my radio while everybody from Indiana all the way down to the BYU is keying down around this 1036. Hey, 281, you know who it be, 707 around the palm trees of 40.

Rough copy once again, man. Rough copy once again. I got a bang, bang, bang in my radio. I got a in my radio. I got a whole bunch of showmen going in my radio. I got everybody from the Midwest to the East Coast and back down to the Gulf Coast. They're bringing

0: 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I got a whole bunch of hanging judges. Right up on top of the pile up in my radio. Jammer, you're 7 with the 5. Brigham.
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1: Okay, 21, 73, 21. 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

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I heard you on the radio. Bye. California, Mr. Worldwide, California 245, I'm going to take it to Blue Water, the Boston, Florida, rocking out.

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Charlie. Hey, Charlie, that's San Fran Mobile. Hey, M-Y-9-8, Houston, Galveston Island, Lake Charles. We are getting hurricane, man. And they're getting hurricane down there in Houston, down there in Lake Charles, in the Bayou country. They're getting hurricane, folks.

37. Hey, 37, right here, that's all right, though.

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0: Well, I got this drive on somebody's backside on it is. I don't see a Chucky Trevor. Call that one and start calling Chuck Donald Trump and flow and see if you can hear him there, buddy.
1: My homeboy from New York called me. I was on the phone with him. Phone.
0: Oh, yeah, Terry. Well, Terry, you know the problem is I'm playing Florida boys, Scott. He can hear me coming through the back door and cutting the radio off. And he can't do nothing but hey, Chuckie, Trevor, them Chuckie Muzz up in Florida. Can he?
1: Hey, Smoke, you stick a hammer down here? Hey, Smoke, you stick a hammer down here? 147 knows it. No, man, your name is Smoke Blower, man. I'm trying to get a Smoke Blower. All right, Smoke Blower, 147, tell old Jeremiah, hello.
0: Damn, Chuckie, Sally. That's all you can do on that stuff when you're in downtown there in Warrior Country. Hey, Chuckie, Sally, how about you being Warrior Sally? Some kind of wonderful one it is. Chuckie, Mark, the floor, and down they go.
1: Hey, Smoke Blower, right? Smoke blow up, right? I smoke blow up, right? I want to Jeremiah be your neighbor, though. I smoke blow up. I just want to Jeremiah be your neighbor, that back.
0: Good for the Florida boys, because he can hear me real good on it here. So if he's suffering, green light burning, the boss of Florida, rock it on, bye-bye.
1: You can hear that cop around Barbados, one here. You hear him around Barbados, everybody?
0: Bruh, I'ma shut this junk off and head.
1: I thought came down in Houston, man. They're gonna use probably lose light. They ain't gonna have too much wind. They got 60 miles per hour wind, but they got it right there. Come on, bro. Go down.
0: Come in. Chuckie wants to head at the big one with ours. It's all the Chuckie mama. Bye-bye.
1: Where's Jeremiah at, Smoke Blower? Where's Jeremiah at? Oh, okay. By the time. All right, Mr. Smoke Blower, take care, man. I talked to a few wrestlers on the phone. I talked to my friend in Lake Charles down in Bayou Country. They're preparing for that dumb looking heavy rain and all that dumb looking wind that they have in the fall.
0: Stand up on it here and see if you can see all the logo on Chuckie Trevor. He's a 45 degree in the top.
1: Dawson, I'm talking right now. Alright, take care, Smoke Blower. I'm out of Bronson real quick. Cool. Hello, shoes in the apple. There's got a few cars, man. They had a nice hurricane going on. I forgot the name of the hurricane going on down in Louisiana, by your country. Houston, Gallus, Maryland. Folks there? Yeah, so it start with a C. I don't know if it start with a C. Could or something or another. Hey, Brown, so it start with a C, the folks there? Mindekind, real fine, shoes and apple. 147, hello 007, you out there? Hey 007, hello, New York, right? Copy on my friend 007, he must be sleeping, I'm gone. tell him I said hello, Brown Shoes. Tell him I'm going to say my cell off here in my day, four. Hello 100, hello 100147 on the baby station. Hello 100147 on the baby station.
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2: You, we out here, I called them, I'll be the technician.
1: Think
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1: You're upstate, around this Kipsy, that's all that? 100, you're upstate, New York, for that? Yeah, I believe, I know Poughkeepsie, that's out there.
2: I'm telling you, I'm talking about one of the big mamas. Last key, I've got to do me the walk away. Then y'all dog gonna hear me on key, don't call for me, cause I'm not coming back. This brown
1: man, I tell you, I can't out your hands. Alright, talk to you later. Alright, 100, catch you later. 007, can I hear you, Biffle Radio?

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0: Sarasalo. 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Hey, Troublemaker, can you tell Troublemaker I say hello? I am Rubber Ducky, can you tell Troublemaker I say hello? Can you tell him I say hello? I'm Rubber Ducky. Can you tell Troublemaker 147 say hello? I'm Rubber Ducky. Can you tell Troublemaker 147 say hello? I'm Rubber Ducky. Can you tell Troublemaker 147 say good evening? I can't believe Rubber Ducky can't tell Troublemaker 147 say hello. I'm Rubber Ducky, right? Hey, 302, can you tell Troublemaker 147 say hello? Hey, 302, can you tell Troublemaker 147 say hello? Where you at, 302? 302, where you at? Hey, 302, where you at? I want to know where you at, man. Hey, 302, I want to know where you at, babe. Hey, 302, 147, say, where you at?
1: Troublemaker no more.

0: Hey, bro, shoot. 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Hey, shoot, shoot.
1: Trouble.

0: Colombo, what's going on, Colombo, up in that Brooklyn Bridge? Okay, I didn't read the mail too. Was over there on the phone doing something. Alright, Colombo, catch you later. 147, the modulator gone. It don't make no sense, man. I'm waiting for him to get his weight up. I ain't gonna put a baby face on him. I'm waiting for him to get his weight up, okay? Yeah, I'm waiting for him to get his weight up. When he get his weight up, then we scrap. 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Hey, Colombo, I'm not hearing no more. Somebody out there crying, Every day we're in the road, we're crying. Hey, Colombo, I don't hear you no more. What's that?
1: Yeah, okay, Colombo, bro. You see about a mile around now, man.
0: Don't look out there crying, man. Tell that old business and all that shit, man. Hey, Colombo, I'll catch you later. Oh, what's that? We don't want him to dead. Hey, Colombo. Hey, we like the haters and the motivators, man. Hey, Colombo. We ain't going to tell him to drop there. We just like the haters and the motivators. So, okay? Dean. I don't know which one is he, man, but he out there sound like he's drunk. He probably ain't in the right sense. All right, Colombo, by the Brooklyn Bridge. Catch you later. They got a lot of can down in Houston. I was talking to my friend down in Houston. And down there, Lake Charles and all that, they get every wind down there, every rain and wind, they fall. Colombo, catch you later, I'm gone.
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0: I call you on the phone, you never answer me that way. 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
1: 6-7 in the West Indies.
0: Okay, when I call you on the phone, you don't answer the phone there, break. Man, I'll call you another time, man. 36, how you doing? How you doing? You got somebody out there crying, man. He always come on the radio crying like a little bitch. Alright, man, 836 in the big office, 147, said, take care, my brother, put it on your lid, I'm gone. I can't bring my house down there, low-key. Hey, low-key, I can't bring my house in the big office. 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I said, I came. I saw it on CNN, they come out. Low-key, break. I said, I heard it's an hurricane. Ali, where the big on you at? Where the big on you at, low-key, break? Yeah, them boys close to the water. Galveston Island, Lake Charles, they gonna get a hurricane. They gonna get a hurricane. They fuck that?
2: Man, Cutman be calling on you, but you left him long time.
0: Man, we don't want to come on no side, man. I just got on the phone with a couple of dudes in Lake Charles, man. They getting the wind right now. They getting a little wind right now. Fuck that? Yes, sir. Yes, sir. I always gonna ask the good Lord to keep them safe. Hello, my friend. Low key, 147. I can't look you away, but I sure could talk to you. Hold down.
3: Yeah, but you know, you got some of them girls over here. They don't want to talk in front of my antenna. They want to talk on the side, low key. And I like to whip them on the side, too. And low key. I like to whip them on the side, fuck that.
1: Cause it gets like you got a call Dominica, 767 on the island of Dominica in the West Indies.
0: I whip the bitch out of that, man. I whip the bitch out of them dumb looking, man. That's what I do, man. I beat the bitch out of them and turn them into a man. Hello, kid. I beat the bitch out of them and turn them into a real man, fuck that.
3: Okay, alright, man, I'ma eat it right, man. I'ma make some lunch, some tuna fish. Tomato, lettuce, I'm scared of lettuce right now. Tomatoes, hey, low key, catch you later, homeboy, bye-bye.
1: Have you
3: said no, Roger? Okay, Dr. Low Key, Ron Taylor. Hey, if you see me one, let my sister know how to do. If you see me one, a roller coaster, tell him I said hello. For that.
0: Royal phone, low key. Bye bye bye.
4: Hello, hello, oh. Hello, oh, oh, oh.
0: Hey. 106 in the triangle. 106 from Bermuda in the triangle. You know, 206 been dwelling out here with me, the boat.
4: Oh.
0: Hey, hey, hey, hey.
1: I'm hearing some stations low on my 767.
0: Yeah, I know. Yeah, we talk on the radio, so did. Alright, 106. I'll make something to eat, man. Take care, 106 round to Bermuda Island. 147 on my island. Get down.
4: Right on, you're over.
0: Yeah. Okay, 106. Bye bye bye.
1: See you. You're very low. Hello, 7. 767, if you can give me a little more.
0: They get small. Hey, small truck. Catch you later. I'm gonna get some tuna fish. Okay. Well, man. If I got my homegrown lettuce, man, I lettuce be getting people sick, man. And if they get small, I lettuce be getting people sick there. Okay. Don't mess with it, man. Don't mess with it, man. Tell everything calm down, man. Because they're still talking about it getting people sick, their fault. Yeah, I'm going to get some raisin bread. You know, tuna fish, raisin bread, toast, raisin bread. All right, Biggie. Catch you later. Biggie Small, man. The modulator court. Colombo, I don't know, man. I think that Mexican trying to poison the U.S. people there, folks.
5: So?
0: Hey, Colombo, somebody trying to dust your bitches, man. We ain't gonna pass this 5 minutes. All right, Colombo, I'm gonna use a body here, boy. Catch you later, I'm out. Hey Johnny, if that's your friend, get his number and call him. Catch you later.
6: Right there. Hello, right there. Shut down. Right there. Come on back to the
1: foot here. 47. Are you enjoying your margarita? Hey, 47, 767.
6: Right there. Right there, where you be on the bottom side of things. On the bottom side. Shut down line, right there.

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0: shut down, man. 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Bye, bye, bye. You got the spot mobile. You got the spot Donald Trump mobile there, break. Get that spot driver. Spot driver. Hello, spot driver. Shut down. I got a copy on 47, come on. I got a copy on 47, come on.
1: Break, break. We're out to the next year. I look at you on the long report. Okay. Break, break. We're
0: Killer. I got somebody want to take over my radio. I hear somebody coming in. He want to take over my radio with a whole lot of hardware. Hello, killer. Hello, 44. I can't remember the next stop. Plucker, smart driver. Hello, hello. Shut down then. I'm on the door.

0: Hello, Boogie. Why are you playing with the red right and hold up in the hood? Hello, Boogie in the woods. Shut down, man, back up. Right back, ricochet, shut down, man, waving right back. 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Tell that boy in Dominica not to mess with me. Tell that boy in Dominica not to mess with the shutdown man. Tell that boy to leave my radio alone. Shut down man, clear and go. Y'all get back on ricochet. Y'all get back on ricochet. 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
1: Ricochet man, I appreciate you letting me wear myself. 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
0: Hey Ricochet, can all shutdown man talk on his condition? Hello, Ricochet, shut down man, back out.
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drag saw frequency is at attack 5 forward. It did wave, just at attack 5 forward Alabama. Ricochet did wave, ricochet short, get it up. Right off JP, I'm getting up. JP, shut down, man, he's in the clear. Bye, on the bottom side. Bye. Ricochet, shut down there, get it up. Bye. Shut down line, Alabama, right back. Hey, Ricochet, talk to somebody who can get it back. Hello, Ricochet. 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Me and these baby antennas, it's very quiet. 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

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Tell that cool right, look at the audio swing. 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Hit him with the switchblade antenna. I'm gonna hit him with my switchblade drone. I'm gonna hit him with my switchblade antenna. 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

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Bye-bye. Bye-bye. Bye-bye. Bye-bye. Bye-bye. Bye-bye. Bye-bye. Bye-bye. Bye-bye. Bye-bye. Bye-bye. Bye-bye. Bye-bye. Bye-bye. Bye-bye. Bye-bye. Bye-bye. Bye-bye. Bye-bye. Bye-bye. Bye-bye. Bye-bye. Bye-bye. Bye-bye. Bye-bye. Bye-bye. Bye-bye. Bye-bye. Bye-bye. Bye-bye. Bye-bye. Bye-bye. Bye-bye. Bye-bye. 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

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That's right. 106 and a baby driver. 106 and a baby driver. Bye, 106, bye. Big up your go, come back. Pick up Cool Run's garbage. Hey, pick up that Cool Run garbage there, break.

That's Whitson. 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

I am going on the look no more. 1470. End over chilling, man. I'm in this baby station. I am going on. I'm just chilling with this baby station. 14. What you mean what time to break? I'm somebody named Linstead, close to Linstead Bog Walk. Linstead and close to Bog Walk. So then? Yeah, so then, I'm close to Linstead, close to Bog Walk, Spanish Town, around that way. So then? I'm out of them rest of them boys and go back quiet. Brown on it. 147, we're gone. Okay, one driving two. What's up, Keystone Boss? I'll copy the Keystone Boss. No copy any Keystone Boss, 147. Man, you sound bad, man. You sound real bad, homeboy. I don't even understand what you said. Hello, right back, you sound bad, man. I just found it 300. I can't look down here without you calling me the phone. You sound good now. It's just that the background noise and I don't know, man. I don't know how to call it. Hello, Yellow Wolf 147.

which way your elevation, you only need to be about 36, man. Your elevation is high, don't look up in the Poconos. You don't need about to be too high, the folk. 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Have a good day. Hey, yo, it's my homeboy, 147, gone. Hey, Mr. Williams, how you doing, Mr. Williams? Hey, Mr. Williams, 147, how you doing? What country is that? What country say you in the cow country? What country is that they make? What country is that they make?

sounding good coming out of Nebraska, man. You're sounding good coming out of Nebraska. One phone service, have a good evening, okay? All right, JC1, the calculator, 147 backward.

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Hey, my friend Ron, Nebraska. 10-1-4-7-7, good evening. Okay?

Williams, 31 Fox Center, good evening. IJC Williams, third troublemaker, 1 Fox Center, good evening. Fox Center.

Troublemaker 147 say good evening. Hey, Mr. Williams, tell Troublemaker 147 say good evening. Hold that.

I thank you. All right, I'm going to leave him alone. Hey, Mr. Williams, I'm going to leave him alone now. Catch you later, Mr. Williams. 1-4-7, Sci-Yi-Yi.

147, have a good evening. Catch you later. 147, gone. J.C. Williams, 147, have a super fine evening, my friend. And you don't have to wait for Troublemaker. J.C. Williams, 147, say have a good evening now. 147, thank you. Bye-bye.

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Hey, Mr. Wilson. 147, say, God, a good evening. Have a good evening. Hey, Mr. Wilson. 147, have a good evening. So, thank you. I'm in the blue water, I'm in the south. Where are you? 1257 said, where are you?

right, 1250. Put it on your lid, homeboy. Hey, Smoke Lord, I'm a guy here. Just get my side of my antenna off you. Hey, Smoke Lord, catch you later. 147, go. Right back, 250. Hey, 250, right back. Hey, 250. 147, say right back. Okay? It's on the baby station, 250. Hey, 250. It's on the baby station. Take care, 250. 147, the baby station. Gone. Bye-bye, 250. Bye-bye-bye. Catch you later. I'm gone. Hey, Smoke, I'll catch you later, too. 147, quiet.

When did bus stop break? This weekend? 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All right, Mike, I'ma get back quiet. Put it on you later. 147, go. I didn't get it, man. Some mother up there talking, a New York talking. I didn't get it, talking.

0: 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Oh, that's a low key, more competition. You got it, Lee?
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Hey, Dr. Low Key, that's on a Tuesday, missing my radio time. 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

Dr. Luke, yeah, Q1, Lieutenant. Hey, Dr. Luke, I'm going Q1, last time, just to say loud and dirty to each and everybody. Hey, Dr. Luke, Q, Trevor, Luke, I said, click, I'm back. A whole lot of audio too, man. Hey, Dr. Luke, I don't know where you find that audio, man. I don't know where you find so much audio. Hey, Dr. Luke, Trevor, say You're showing off, man. Hey, Dr. Luke, you're showing off. Low key, trouble, bad. I put it in our own, I ain't got no competition, man. Hey, Dr. Low Key, Trevor Lake, I said, no competition. Hey, Dr. Low Key, Trevor Lake, I said, no competition, Low Key, Trevor said, bye. No competition. Hey, Dr. Luke, Trevor Lake, I said, no competition. I got no competition. I'm gonna get my knees in the breeze. Real white Trevor Lake, I with no competition. I'm gone.

0: I put a green light on, I'm holding on to it. And that's a low key, I put a green light on, I'm holding on to it, I'm holding to the door. No competition, no competition, low key, trouble, trouble, bye, bye, bye.
1: 147, gone.
2: Georgia, what is that in Georgia? Shut down, my noses.
0: I'm gonna cut him off again, Surge Key Don Cone. Hey, that's a low key troublemaker, so Surge Key Don Cone, Surge Key Don Cone, Surge Key Don Cone. Tell him I said, I said Surge Key Don Cone. Hey, that's a low key trouble, trouble, trouble, boy, boy, boy. I cut his radio off every time I hit him. Hey, Dr. Loki, he's my friend, but I kill him when I get ready. Hey, Dr. Loki, he's my good friend, but I kill him when I get ready. Trouble, trouble, trouble, talk to me, Loki, trouble maker, boy, boy, boy. You didn't have to do that, but you wanted to. Hey, Dr. Loki, you didn't have to, but you wanted to. Hey, Dr. Loki, you didn't have to, I think you wanted to. I cut him off again too. 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

0: You got a lot of sin coming through, huh? 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
1: 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Roger, right on, just 707 Blue Water Station with that friendly fire. Take them.

Roger, 5-4 normal. I got 281 creeping up on my radio. Hey, 5-4 outside now. I got 281 in the BYU creeping up in my radio. 5-4, you're 7-07 with that 35 out the blue water in Puerto Rico. Break up.

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And I got 281. I got 64 on my radio. I have to match it. So let 64 know that I got it in my radio right up on top of the pilot. 64, 281, 4, 707.

Yeah, roger, right on 281. I heard 1964, I think I heard a 1964 in there, just by a little bitty bit, man. I couldn't pull out 100% of what I got to say, but I heard Junior 281, 281 on top of the pilot, 707.

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I got MacGyver on my radio with the bubble gum and a clothespin there. Bring him.

Roger, right on, MacGyver. Well, you're doing it real good on my radio, man. Hey, MacGyver, keep up the good work while you're around the peach tree. You're 707 around the palm trees of Puerto Rico with that friendly fire. Hey, 5-4, do I got him turning things to the right like I always do? Hey, 5-4, I always got that duck turning things to the right like I always do there, Brago.

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Everybody's doing 9. 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Topside 707, Puerto Rico. Bill Gunn.

gotta say hello to my old time. Hey, 5-4, I gotta say hello. I gotta politic a little bit and say hello to him, man. There, that's my old time friend there. Hey, 5-4, I gotta do a little bit of politicking so I can wave that friendly 5 and pull it wide to the side. 5-4, what you say, break?

I get back to business. I say hi, I say bye, and I get back to business. 5-4, you do all up in my business, Debrego. It is what it is, it'll be what it is. Hey, what happened to old Bionic Man there? 5-4, what happened to Bionic Man? I haven't turned things too far to the right there, Debrego. Cool one. Why is he leaving? Why is he leaving there, Burger? Oh, Roger, right on. Well, it is what it is. I like a little friendly competition around the blue waters of Puerto Rico. Hey, 5-4, man, ain't nothing but a friendly competition around the blue waters of the Caribbean there, Burger. I like pressing my foot pedal down. I don't like using my knuckles anymore. I ain't that young buck anymore. I put my foot down there, Brigham. Hey, man, you said I still got my foot down around the Carolinas? Well, that's Mother Nature doing her thing. Hey, Hitman, you said I still got my foot down around the Carolinas. Well, that's Mother Nature doing her thing. Hitman 7, break up.

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Ain't nobody keying down from the Caribbean no more. 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

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Thanks for the flowers. 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I put it around the blue waters of Puerto Rico. Hey, 12, you're shopping with the 5. Bring them. Bye, 12. Bye, 12. Right, keep on stepping. You're 707, reading up on this mail.

0: minutes on pipe. I heard you that time around, man.
1: On the east key. 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You're saddled with the fire. Come down.
2: He can't get it back. 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Killer. He can't get it back. Shut down. Back in.
0: Everything Q5 on this side, man. The sun is shining on both sides of the street, and I got my 10 toes above ground, and I'm getting on down. Hey, water pipe. Hope everything's Q5 on your side like it is on mine. You, the queen, and everybody in between.
2: My bad. That 707 is a Munduk. I called him a Munduk. Come back out. Bye-bye.
0: I got 5-4 mixing it up rough and tough with you there. Hey, water pipe, I got 5-4, man. He got a little itchy finger there, man, and he can't hold the key for too long there. He got a key down well with you. Hey, water pipe, baby, rattle. Hey, I got 5-4 making it rough on my ears there. Break him.
2: Nobody but you, killer. Bye. Bye.
0: You want me to ask 5-4 if you want to play while you're eating a chicken on a stick? Hey, you want me to ask 5-4 if you want to play while you eating a chicken on a stick there, Brago?
2: Rough.
0: I got 5-4 keying down on the quick key there, and then I heard two other stations in there making it rough for my ears while you got them pickle jars on high. I think that's what you said. You got your pickle jars on high there, break them. He said, hey, 5-4, I don't know if he keyed or not, man. But you said messing around with you, he'd end up being the chicken on the stick. Hey, 5-4, is that what you said there, Brigham? Messing around with you, you end up being a chicken on the stick? That's what he's gonna end up being there, Brigham? Ricochet, GA, I ain't waiting on anybody. Hello, my longtime CB friend. Hey, Ricochet, GA, you're 707 with that good evening wave. There you go. Little Hermes Light 2, their digital audio workstation going on this side there. Hey, Ricochet, GA, 707, one more time. Hey, fine style, man. Plugging my ears, man. Hey, Ricochet, you're doing it in fine style, full quiet in radio station around the blue waters of Puerto Rico. That's what I hear. Hey, Ricochet, take it easy. Take care. You're 7 with the 5 one more time. Bye. thanks for the gate. Thanks for the gate, man. You put a grin on my chin, man. Hey, Ricochet, take it easy. Take care. Enjoy your evening. Once again, your 707 Blue Water Station with that friendly five far and wide there. Brigham. Skyhawk in my radio now. I got Skyhawk in my radio. What's going on, Skyhawk? Skyhawk. 707. Bring them.
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3: 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How about a 707 503 Northeast Corner?
0: Hey, Skyhawk, you're warming up, man. You know, man, you got a 12 o'clock whistle, some crystal clear, sharp audio. Hey, Skyhawk, man, you're smoking around the blue waters there, bro. I think you messed your microphone cord up or something, man, but you screwed up your audio, man. You sounded so good once that key before last. You messed it up this time. I don't know what you did. Skyhawk, what's going on there, Brigham? Oh, snap. Oof, there he is. Oof, there he is. The man with the big old beam. Bring him.
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4: Let you know you're sounding good as usual, my friend. And about some good punches.
0: Roger, right on, Mr. Lowrider. I had to leave him on the mall, man. You saw me, Q5, treetop tall around the blue waters of Puerto Rico. Hey, Mr. Lowrider, you're 7 with the 5. One more time there. Bring him. Roger, right on, Mr. Lowrider. Well, you take it easy. Take care, man. Keep on doing what you're doing because you're doing it in fine style. Mr. Lowrider with a big old motor. Hey, Mr. Lowrider, I ain't waiting on anybody, man. I'm gonna squeeze that key talk right back to you, man. You sounded some kind of wonderful around the blue waters, and I'm glad you're sticking and staying, man. Hey, Mr. Lowrider, stay long on the mall for them boys out there. Stay long on the mall. Let them know what's going on, man. Big old beam, big old watts, big old mall there. Bring them. In flying style once again. Hey, take it easy. Take care, man. Hey, man, you kind of fooled me. I thought you had a whole bunch of watts out there in the world of sound, but I guess you just clowning around and got that big old beam out there. Hey, that's all you need is a big old beam every once in a while to put it down in the world of sound. Hey, Mr. Lowrider around Baltimore with that big old beam. You're 7 with the 5. One more time. Bye-bye-bye.
4: Bye.
0: Out of Watergate. I hear somebody in the background trying to squeeze in between your key there.
2: Okay, well, you're back to the floor.
0: Yo, so nice and tight, man, that it's... I can hear the both of you. I hear you louder than the other rascal, but that rascal, I can hear crystal clear in between your key there. Breaker?
2: What's up, Grayson, baby?
4: They just trying.
2: Yo, Dan Boston. All right, Grace, my master, do this. Take care. 147 Court.
0: Hey, Mr. Lowrider, I think that group is safe. Hey, Mr. Lowrider, while you're going.
2: Trying to take it easy, JP. Hey, JP, I'm trying to take it easy. 14? Chris is talking about LOT, and he got the 200 right there, 14. Yeah. All right, he say 1957 Jones, but you say you ain't got the time for that right now. All right, JP, take care. Tell Iceberg I said hello and the president, the folks. JP. Oh, 22 still say he wish he had 25 on the Z right now. He sold everything he got. He over there making another one. Yeah, I started with, hey, before you keyed up, Uptech, before you keyed up, he said he got 25 on the Z selling. I know you're joking, Tech. Bye-bye. They don't need no Z's. You got a whole lot of steel laying on the floor, working on them. Bye-bye.

hope you're doing the right thing, but it's taking that medicine. I want you to be talking. I want you to take them dumb drugs. Okay? Hold on. It's tweaking and working. But make sure you take the dog and do the dog what the doctor say. Hold on. I'm glad to hear that. I'm over here doing something, man. You know, Tuesday night, we got to watch the wrestling and NXT. The folks there? Hey, Juice, I just wanted to say hello, man. Hello, Hot Sauce. Hey, Juice,
I'm sorry. You don't talk to your radio company. Hey, Juice, put it on your lid, homeboy, 147 Quarry. Okay, Juice in the big apple while you're 10-12 in, bye-bye. I saw it, take care, this is Super Bowl, we talked to our radio, I saw it, 14.

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Hello, bud. How you doing, man? Long time no talk. And I talked to you last week. How you been doing, boy? Why is it right? Man, I got a good cup in you, bud. All I do is play live on Watergate. 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But I'm not afraid. Okay? That? Put it on you later. 924, book it down.

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Not only me, man. The neighborhood watching wrestling. I ain't trying to mess up their TV.